0: Hey, I'm Van Buren.
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4: One moment in the sky.

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Had to walk away. 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

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He sings some blues about a New Orleans. 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

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Look at the way she's shaking. Make you wanna touch her, wanna taste her. Have you lusting for her? Don't crazy face it.

both an instant global consciousness, a people orientation, an intense dissatisfaction with the state of the world, and a compulsion to do something about it. Gazing through 240,000 miles of space towards the stars and the planet from which I had come, I suddenly experienced the universe as intelligent, loving,